The Jackson 5. That you were loving somebody else. And I heard it through the grapevine. Gladys Knight and the Pips. Roberta Flack. Quincy Jones. Isaac Hayes. The Temptations. Sammy Davis Jr. Curtis Mayfield. Nancy Wilson. Marvin Gaye. The Staple Singers. Cannonball Adderley. Ramsey Lewis. They're all getting together to save the children. Save the Children. It's a motion picture about emotion and pride and soul and music and getting it on. Save the Children from Paramount Pictures, rated G, general audiences, because everybody should save the children.

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1: the Cyber Living Broadcasting System
0: devoted themselves wholeheartedly to the realization of what must be one of the most bizarre ideas that ever occurred to the mind of man. The construction of a time machine that would transport them to the realms of the beyond and bring them face to face with the gods themselves.

0: We just got word from City Hall on Talaba's airplane. Mayor had to turn it down. Seems he felt the same way you did. We'd only be putting more people in danger.
1: Why don't you put a clamp on that news? When these punks find out that their last hope has gone down the toilet, they're gonna start wasting hostages.
0: Where are you going?
1: Across the street. I just got a call. Might have a lead on Frank Talaba.
0: What's that got to do with walking back into that store?
1: I said we might have a lead. I don't know how long it's gonna take to pay off. But we're fighting for time, and I'll take it any way I can.
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0: I have to tell you that your locker is on the other side of the corridor. Not again, Bobby. Bobby, stop. Not here. It for tonight. Go get changed.
1: Wait for me in the car.
0: I'll be there.

0: Hey,
1: what are you ducking me?
0: No, what are you?
1: Where's my money?
2: I don't have it yet.
0: Oh my God!

0: Hey, homie, you need some help?
1: Punk ass nigga, come on, nigga!
2: I thought killing those fools would make me feel good, but it really didn't make me feel anything. I just knew that I could kill somebody. And if I had to, I could do it again.

0: murderer was captured this morning and tried today.
1: Guilty.
0: Sentence, death. Execution tonight at 6, all net, all channels. Would you like to know more?
2: They also use women to deceive the men. And while the men are thinking of sex, the ninja move in to kill. They are utterly ruthless.
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1: That wasn't the second game, and I'm not going to be long this morning. The second game, and I took inventory of several people. The second most popular game that we played as children is house. Now you have to watch out when folk are playing house. The object of house was pretension.

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Y'all didn't come for this. 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

0: By the time you receive this cassette, I will have kidnapped one of your ladies. Now it's time for you to pay me the money that you owe me.
1: Hello?
2: Mr. Bannister.
1: This is he?
2: We have your wife.
1: How is she?
2: She's all right for now.
3: 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We want $600,000 in old 20s.
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0: John Wayne is McHugh. And this time, for the first time, he's a cop. Three cops are dead. $2 million in junk is missing. And somebody's trying to hang it on McHugh.
1: Santiago's collecting the murder squad.
0: McHugh's got a job. If he can't do it with the law...
2: You're off the investigation, Lieutenant.
0: He'll do it beyond the law.
3: All right, bud. Come on now. We know you're in there.
0: You've seen tough cops before, but you've never seen a cop like McHugh. McHugh is everybody's target. You've never seen John Wayne before like this. Wayne on Wheels in McHugh. From Warner Brothers, rated PG. 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

0: I love talking about Kennedy. I was just down in Dallas, Texas. You know, you can go down there and to Dealey Plaza, where Kennedy was assassinated. And you can actually go to the sixth floor of the School Book Depository. It's a museum called the Assassination Museum. I think named that after the assassination. I can't be too sure of the chronology here, but anyway, they have the window set up to look exactly like it did on that day, and it's really accurate, you know, because Oswald's not in it. Yeah, so, wow, that's good. Painstaking accuracy, you know. It's true. It's called the sniper's nest. It's glassed in. It's got the boxes sitting there. And you can't actually get to the window itself. And the reason they did that, of course, they didn't want thousands of American tourists getting there each year going, no fucking way! I can't even see the road! Shit, they're lying to us! Fuck! Where are they? There's no fucking way! Not unless Oswald was hanging by his toes, upside down from the ledge. Either that or some pigeons grabbed onto him, flew him over the motorcade. Surely someone would have seen that. You know, there was rumors of anti-Castro pigeons seen drinking in bars. Someone overheard them saying, coo, coo, coo. Unbelievable. And you know what's wild is people's attitudes in the States about it. Talking about Kennedy, people come up to me, Bill, quit talking about Kennedy, man. Let it go. It's a long time ago. Just forget about it. I'm like, all right, then don't bring up Jesus to me. Well, as long as we're talking shelf life here. Bill, you know, Jesus died for you. Yeah, it was a long time ago. Forget about it. How about this? Get Pilate to release the fucking files. Quit washing your hands, Pilate, and release the goddamn files. Who else was on that grassy Golgotha that day?
1: Bill, it was just, you know, taking over of democracy by totalitarian government. Let it go.
2: Okay. Sorry.

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1: Please, please, no, no, I will watch Murder Capital Television as you say. 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
3: 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Echo, Golf, Mike, Whiskey, November, Echo, 4, Bravo, Golf, Oscar, Romeo, 7, Foxtrot, 7, Oscar, Juliet, Victor, 3, K-Pack, Romeo, Tango, Papa, Zulu, Papa, India, Papa, Lima, Tango, 4, 3, November, Romeo, Alpha, Yankee, Romeo, Sierra, 4, I say again,

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1: Good morning. I'm Casey Wong with Jess Perkins. Top story, Pretoria. The threat of nuclear confrontation in South Africa escalated today when the ruling white military government of that besieged city-state unveiled a French-made neutron bomb and affirmed its willingness to use the 3-megaton device as the city's last line of defense.
2: And the president's first press conference from the Star Wars orbiting peace platform got off to a shaky start when power failed, causing a brief but harmless period of weightlessness for the visiting president and his staff. We'll be back in a moment.

0: does not speak unless one knows.
1: One doesn't speak unless one knows.
2: The Adventures of the Panama Racing Club DJs. Find them at panamaracing.club. 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
3: Now the question is survival. Is this the end of technological man? Is this the conclusion of all our yesterdays? The boasts of our fabled science? The superhuman conquests of space and time? The age of the wheel? We were warned of judgment. Well, here it is. Here.

0: Hey, look. Those two cops are climbing down the side of that five-story building and getting a drop on that whole gang of crooks. They're making a million-dollar drug bust in broad daylight.
1: That's amazing.
0: Did you see that? The same two cops just dove headfirst off the back of a speeding bus. They're sneaking up on six of the mob's most dangerous hitmen and taking away their guns.
1: That's incredible.
0: Wow. Now they're hiding in garbage cans, leaping from rooftops, smashing through windows, and crashing through walls.
1: That's impossible. Who do they think they are? Batman and Robin?
0: That's right. The real-life cops they call Batman and Robin. The super cops. Their tactics are outrageous. Their record is unbelievable. Their story is amazing, incredible, impossible, and true. The Super Cops. Rated R. Under 17, not admitted without parent.
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0: Naturally, Lieutenant. Mr. DeChicco desires to cooperate, but...
1: when I get to the point? The point is, Counselor, one of my detectives, Eddie Ryan, does that name ring any chimes?
2: Captain Midnight, the darling of the Daily News.
1: All of that, and she can read, too. And that's right. And he went from page one to the obituary columns, and I was wondering if Solly could tell us how that happened.
3: That don't sound like no brain stumper to me. I'd say that Ryan must be dead.
4: You'd say!
1: Now you call
4: me, mister!
0: Call it!
4: Crud!
0: How could I know a thing like that?
1: Because at 117 in the West Village, Artie Fleischman was present when you pumped a load of number five into Eddie Ryan's gut.
3: At 1:17 a.m., I was going down double, redoubled, and highly vulnerable in a six no trump.
1: And so say you all, right?
0: Lieutenant, would you be kind enough to explain to me the basis for this preposterous allegation?
1: Well, there are two alternatives, Counselor. I know Artie Fleischman didn't do it. I mean, with no priors before. What can he get on a counterfeiting rap? Zip to five? In other words, he wasn't motivated, Counselor.
0: And, Mr. DeChicco has a motivation?
1: A two-time loser, parolee. If he goes up again, he gets life plus 10. Motivated? He'd wipe out an entire precinct.
3: You're shadowboxing, Kojak. If you could tie me to the lottery action, you'd have pulled me in. If you could make me on the Ryan hit, I'd be wearing bracelets. Let's face it, you got nothing.
1: You forget one thing, Goomba. Artie Fleischman put you at the scene of the murder. He put you there with a gun in your hand. Is he gonna sing? He's gonna warble like a speed freak nightingale.

0: If only you weren't so good in bed. I'd kill you right now.
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3: What are you doing with this thing? Digging up a few stiffs.
4: Hey, Blade. I reckon he's one of those guys that roots corpses.
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0: Bill, what would you do?
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2: 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It's still 86% combat effective. Here's a tip. Aim for the nerve stem and put it down for good.
1: Would you like to know more? Everyone's doing their part. Are you? The war effort needs your effort. 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
1: 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Come with us. 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
1: As to the second count of the indictment charging the defendant John Gotti with the crime of assault in the first degree, do you find the defendant guilty or not guilty?
2: We find the defendant not guilty.
3: A stunning defeat for the government's battle against organized crime in a New York courtroom today. John Gotti, the reputed New York mafia boss, went free. A jury acquitted him and six others for alleged criminal activities as part of the Gambino family, the largest so-called mafia family in the country. CBS News reporter Anthony Mason has been covering the trial.
4: In a six-month trial, the government threw everything from wiretaps to surveillance tape at John Gotti, but they couldn't make their case stick. The man they say is the boss of the nation's most powerful mafia family was today found not guilty of racketeering and conspiracy.
5: They reviewed it, and they came to the final truth, justice. John Gotti and six other co-defendants were not guilty. They should never have been brought to this courtroom to begin with in the first place.
4: Investigators believe Gotti came to power when his predecessor, Paul Castellano, was murdered in December 1985. Surveillance cameras have been watching him for years, and mobsters turned informant testified he was a hoodlum's hoodlum. When the verdict was read today, gasps were heard in the courtroom. Gotti smiled, then glared over at the prosecutors and shouted, "Shame on them."
6: The jury's job was to decide whether or not the defendants were guilty. They did their job, and that is the end of that.
4: The Gotti verdict ends a string of government victories, which had put many of the nation's top mafia bosses behind bars. Tony Dux Corallo, Carmine Jr. Persico, and Fat Tony Salerno were each sentenced to 100 years in prison in January. FBI agents believe Gotti planned Paul Castellano's murder, and prosecutors are expected to try to make another case against him.
7: The jury has spoken. We'll move on to the next case.
8: Mr. Maloney, equal vigor.
4: But Gotti, imprisoned during the trial, is tonight a free man, thanks to a jury whose names were never revealed for their own protection. Said one defense lawyer, the government's case was a magic show, and today it went up in smoke. Anthony Mason, CBS News, New York.

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1: Uh-huh.
0: How about a bike?
1: No.
0: A video game?
1: No!
0: Well, okay. You pick a toy.
1: I want... log!
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0: Yes, log. All kids love log.

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0: 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The Twilight People, from the Fortress of Fear they've fled. A herd of howling horrors thundering through the jungle. The Twilight People, from the Cave of Cruelty they came. 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Weird winged wonder, hideous horned horror, fiendish fanged phenomenon, a savage stampede hell-bent on blood. 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Twilight People, rated PG. Parental guidance suggested.
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Frank. Charlie. Zulu. Uniform. Bravo. Alpha. Echo. Stand by. Charlie. Zulu. Uniform. Bravo. Alpha. Echo. Stand by. Charlie. Zulu. Uniform. Bravo. Alpha. Echo. Stand by. Message follows. Charlie. Zulu. Uniform. Bravo. Alpha. Echo. X-ray. Romeo. Bravo. India. Alpha. 2. Bravo. Romeo. Delta. Victor. Foxtrot. Foxtrot. 6. Delta. 4. Victor. 3. 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
1: Citizen Rule. People making a better tomorrow. A murderer was captured this morning and tried today.
2: Guilty.
1: Sentence, death. Execution tonight at 6, all net, all channels. Would you like to know more?
3: If you think you're psychic, maybe you are.
1: Federal studies are being conducted in your community. Would you like to know more? Every school kid knows that arachnids are dangerous. However, Mormon extremists disregarded federal warnings and established Port Joe Smith, deep inside the arachnid quarantine zone. Too late, they realized that Dantana had already been chosen by other colonists, arachnids. Would you like to know more?
4: They make it sound like they had, you know, an office the size of this with computers and they got 40 secretaries. It's just a bunch of bums down there.
5: Intergalactic. Yes, ma'am.

0: must be somebody in there.
1: Who? Where'd you think they come from?
0: How would I know?
2: They're in some place. Mars is near the Earth right now. Happens every 18 or 20 years, they say. Men from Mars. What do you think?
1: Maybe these are not men. Not like us.
0: Everything human doesn't have to look like you and me.
2: If it's men from Mars, we ought to let them know we're friendly.
1: Don't fool around with something when you don't know what it is.
0: We'd be the first to make contact with them. See? We'd be in all the papers. How about that? We could show them we're friendly, huh? Walk out there with a white flag. Hey, I got an old sugar sack in my car.
1: What are we going to say to them?
0: Welcome to California. Come on.

0: We're friends.
1: Yeah. Hey there. Open up.
2: How are they going to understand us?
3: We're talking sign language.
2: They'll understand us all right.
1: Sure. Sure? Everybody understands when you wave the white flag, you want to be friends?
0: Hey there. Open up.
1: Come on out. We're friends.
0: That's right. We welcome you. We're friends.
1: Yeah.

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0: By the time you receive this cassette, I will have kidnapped one of your ladies. Now it's time for you to pay me the money that you owe me.
1: Hello?
2: Mr. Bannister.
1: This is he?
2: We have your wife.
1: How is she?
2: She's all right for now.
3: I know the cops are listening, so we'll keep this short. We want 600,000 in old 20s.

0: We're friends.
1: Yeah. Hey there. Open up.
2: How are they going to understand us?
3: We're talking sign language.
2: They'll understand us all right.
1: Sure. Sure? Everybody understands when you wave the white flag, you want to be friends?
0: Hey there. Open up.
3: Come on out. We're friends.
1: That's right. We welcome you.

0: And now for something completely different, worse than the Holy Grail.
1: It's here, the most fearless portrayals ever presented on the motion picture screen, the wondrous story of birth. You will witness the birth of five babies before your very eyes, including the actual birth of triplets. You may faint, but you will never forget the wondrous story of birth.
0: Now at the Outdoor Drive-In Theater, U.S. Highway 17 South, Bartow.
2: It's here, the most daring program ever shown on a motion picture screen. The Mating Urge, 80 ways around the world to make love, plus the wondrous story of birth. See five babies born before your very eyes, including the actual birth of triplets, plus Skid Row, a shocking story showing actual victims of VD now running rampant among our teenagers. Don't miss this powerful program for mature adults only.

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Unwinds before me. 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

0: Tell him what your name is.
1: Razors.
0: Otherwise known as Clapham Junction. Or as the youth of the day call him, the human spirograph.
2: 65 inches of stitching. Now you're going to feel what it's like, boy.
0: And he was a very popular fella.
3: Look, Harold, what do you want?
0: Well, I have it from a very reliable source. Do you know what's what? And you have ears, and I want to know what you've heard.
3: Look, am I supposed to know something?
0: Razors? What do you know about Colin?
3: What about Colin? I don't know nothing about Colin. Look, Harold, I've been here all night. Look, what's up?
0: Someone's been playing Guy Fawkes and my roles and a touch of Jaws in the Lido. That's what's up, mate. What about Eric?
3: Eric?
0: You heard.
3: Well, he doesn't like Colin. I mean, queers get right up his ooty, you know?
0: After what happened this morning, you'd have to find his ooter to get up it.
3: Hey, something up with him, then?
0: Well, let's put it this way. Apart from his arsehole being about 50 yards away from his brains, and the choir boys playing Hunt the Thimble for the rest of him, he ain't too happy.
3: Well, I haven't heard anything.
0: Well, use your scarce ears. Listen, Errol. The only decent grass is the grass that grasses to me, right?
3: Harold, if I knew something.
0: Colin's been stabbed!
3: Well, his boyfriend used to come here to score, but he never said nothing, so I know nothing. I mean, a lot of people come here to score, but we sell very good shit.
0: Unlike you. Who's got it in for me?
3: I don't know.
0: Cut him. I still can't hear anything.
3: I don't fucking know!
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0: This is Tony Pope, live from L.A., the city of fear.
1: The psycho vigilante killer continues his daily diet for murder. Bodies strung out, bodies with the skins ripped off, the hearts torn from the cadavers. And just recently, King Willie, the drug lord, the vicious drug lord, found in an alley just around the corner with his head cut off and his spinal column torn from the body, a fitting demise to the Prince of Powder.
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we have brought you sounds from the past through the technology of the future. Hold on tight, don't let go. Remember, Detrekno.

0: 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I'd kill you right now.
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0: Horror of Dracula.
1: Dracula, the terrifying lover who lusts for human blood.
0: Dracula, the human vampire who rises each night from his coffin bed to seek the rendezvous that alone can keep him alive.
1: Who will be the bride of Dracula tonight?
0: Horror of Dracula.
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0: Plus this second thrill hit,
1: The Thing That Couldn't Die.
0: What is it, this head that lives without a body?
1: A monstrous thing that enslaves every woman, destroys every man who stares into its eyes.
0: See both on the same show.
1: Horror of Dracula
0: and The Thing That Couldn't Die.
2: Captain's log. Emergency report. We are fast being sucked into the hideous vortex of a black hole. Our rocket engines are useless. We are trying everything, even manual override. But to no avail. Our shipboard computer suggests one last alternative.

I know who did it. I know who did it. I know.

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1: I am the Night Rider. I'm a fuel-injected suicide machine.

0: 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I am the Night Rider!
1: Sit down to strike the unroadworthy!

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1: Hey.
2: What are you, ducking me?
1: No. What are you...
2: Where's my money?
3: I don't have it yet.
1: Oh, my God!
4: We aren't dealing with ordinary machines here. These are highly complicated pieces of equipment. Almost as complicated as living organisms. In some cases, they've been designed by other computers. We don't know exactly

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1: Yo, what's up, Flex? This is...
2: Three dead police officers, one critically injured. Police union leaders blame Omni Consumer Products, OCP, the firm which recently entered into a contract with the city to fund and run the Detroit Metropolitan Police Department. Dick Jones, Division President, OCP.
3: Every policeman knows when he joins the force that there are certain inherent risks that come with the territory. Ask any cop, he'll tell you. If you can't stand the heat, you better stay out of the kitchen.
2: Although seriously wounded, Officer Frank Fredrickson escaped and identified this man. Clarence Boddicker, unofficial crime boss of Old Detroit, now sought in connection with the deaths of 31 police officers. Today he's at large, while doctors at Henry Ford Memorial Hospital fight to save the life of Officer Frank Fredrickson. Good luck, Frank.
4: Is it just me? Or is it getting crazier out there?

He joined special force. He joined special force. He joined special force. He joined special force. He joined.

0: visitor. Stay a while. Stay forever. Destroy him, my robot.
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1: 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We have

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0: By the time you receive this cassette, I will have kidnapped one of your ladies. Now it's time for you to pay me the money that you owe me.
1: Hello?
2: Mr. Bannister.
1: This is he?
2: We have your wife.
1: How is she?
2: She's all right for now.
3: I know the cops are listening, so we'll keep this short. We want 600,000 in old 20s.

The moons of Saturn have a direct influence on Saturn's rings. A natural tendency of ring material is to spread both toward and away from the planet. But the moons, in a complex interplay of gravitational forces, shape the rings and define their structure.

Mimas is the innermost of the larger Saturn moons, with an enormous crater, 80 miles wide and 6 miles deep. Mimas is thought to be frozen solid. Tethys, a moon scarred by a crater large enough to hold Mimas. And an ancient chasm more than 1,500 miles long. Dione, a moon with bright radiating patterns on one hemisphere and an underlying presence of craters. Rhea shows an icy face to the cameras. Bright streaks are probably fresh ice ejected from beneath its crust. Enceladus, an extremely bright moon that reflects more than 90% of the sunlight that falls on great plains of ice. A closer photograph reveals that it may be a recently active moon with internal heat that melted the surface. Iapetus, the outermost of the larger moons. The dark side contrasts sharply with a lighter trailing hemisphere, an oddity for which there is no present explanation. And Hyperion, an apparent fragment from the shattering of a larger moon, tumbling erratically in its orbit. The most intriguing of Saturn's moons is Titan, larger than the planet Mercury. It is the only moon known to have an atmosphere. Nitrogen and methane gases shroud Titan with dense clouds which our cameras cannot penetrate. The chemistry of this atmosphere is unlike that of any other. If we could descend to the surface of Titan, we might see ice mountains softly eroded by a persistent rain of complex chemicals and a deep chemical ocean, a strange parody of the oceans of Earth. Titan's atmosphere, like the ancient atmosphere of Earth, contains pre-life chemicals, but is too cold for life to evolve. The moons of Saturn have a direct influence on Saturn's rings. A natural tendency of ring material is to spread both toward and away from the planet. But the moons, in a complex interplay of gravitational forces, shape the rings and define their structure.

0: Mr. Williams here?
1: Yeah.
0: Hello, Mr. Williams. I call you to tell one important thing.
1: Important thing?
0: Yes, tell it now. Sorry, I won't disclose my name and address to you. It's your wish. Now, tell me the matter, mister. I need some money. Immediately.
1: Money?
0: This is not a bank. I know. I'm fully aware of my demand. What is the motive behind this demand? Necessity. Necessity for money. I'm not supplying money for necessities. So, you are not prepared to give money.
1: Yes,
0: I'm not. I realize that. But, it is because you don't have money or else.
1: Bloody.
2: Hello? Hello? Hello?
3: Oh. What is this place? Where am I? Who are you?
4: Who am I?
3: Oh.
5: Is that a robot in your pocket?
3: Are you a real live princess?
6: I think we've given our captain a little too much medication.
3: No, I feel great.

Sobacos de moda, cejas.